Welcome back to Cruising on Your Radar. Your host, Lane Kepper, and don't forget to check out the Instagram account, Cruising on Your Radar, for more information about the show. You just heard Precious and Grace by ZZ Top, off the album Tres Hombres from 1973, where it was Hotel Illness by the Black Crowes, off the Southern Harmony and Musical Companion from 1992. Got a block of reggae rock coming up, starting off, of course, with The Police, with the song Who Am I Wife, off of Alondos de Moore from 1978. Rick Snyder of the Rocks, Cruising on Your Radar.

Welcome back to Cruising on Your Radar. You deserve You Don't Move Me by Keith Richards off the album Talk Is Cheap, released in 1988. Before that was Car Jamming by The Clash off the album Combat Rock from 1982. Prior that was Up the Neck by The Pretenders off their self-titled album from 1980. And the set was we started off the set with Hole in My Life by The Police off Atlanta's Day More. Coming next is TBI by The Stooges off the 1970 album Funhouse. It was Nightboard of the Rocks Cruising Under Your Radar.

Welcome back to Cruising Under Your Radar. Just for Baby Won't You by the MC5, off their 1971 album High Time. Gross TBI by the Stooges, off the 1970 album Funhouse. We heard the artists that inspired punk, so let's get into the punk proper with the Ramones song Why Is It Always This Way, off their album Rock the Rush from 1977. We're still Cruising Under Your Radar on 90.3 The Rock.

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Be sure to check out the Cruising on Your Radar Instagram page for more information about the show. Should one of the originators of the hardcore punk scene, Black Flag, with their song Rise Above, off the 1981 album Damaged. Or those Sugar Lights by X, off the Los Angeles from 1980. And songs off as Why Is It Always This Way by the Ramones, off their album Rocket to Russia from 1977. Up next is Deep in the Motherlode by Genesis, off the 1978 album And Then There Were Three, which, as the name suggests, when they became Power Trio. You're snipe with the Rocks, Cruising on Your Radar.

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1: Welcome back to Cruising on Your Radar. Rye Lane Kepper played classic rock's Deep Cuts and Jim's Forgotten Favorites. The song you just heard was Cinderella Man by Rush, off their album A Farewell to Kings, released in 1977. Where it was Deeper Than Motherlode by Genesis, off the And Then There Were Three from 1978. Coming next is Express.

Welcome back to Cruising on Your Radar. I'm your host, Wayne Kepper. You just heard The Sun Goes Down by Thin Lizzy off their final studio album, Thunder and Lightning, from 1983. Before that was Expressive Love by Dire Straits off the Making Movies from 1980. Coming next is another 1980 release. We've had a lot this week. It's Women and Children First, the album, the song Fools by Van Halen. We're Snipe with the Rocks, Cruising Under Your Radar.

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2: Two-faced woman with your two-faced lie!

Welcome back to Cruising Under Your Radar. Be sure to check out the show's official Instagram account for more information about the show. Just heard Rock and Roll Outlaw by Foghat off the album Rock and Roll Outlaws from 1974. Further was Kicked in the Teeth by AC/DC off their 1978 album Powerage. And starting us off was Fools by Van Halen off Women and Children First, released in 1980. Up next is All Lovers Are Deranged by David Gilmour off the 1984 album About Face. And that song was actually written by Pete Townsend of The Who. You're signed with The Rock. It's Cruising Under Your Radar.

Welcome back to 90.3 of The Rock's Cruising on Your Radar. Just heard White City Fighting by Pete Townsend off the 1985 album White City, A Novel. The composition of that song was actually an unused track from About Face by David Gilmour, with Gilmour playing the guitar on that song. And speaking of About Face, the previous song was All Lovers Are Deranged by David Gilmour off the album About Face, released in 1984. And like I mentioned, that song was actually written by Pete Townsend, so it's interesting how that worked out. Coming next is 20th Century Fox by The Doors, off their 1967 self-titled release. We'll snipe with The Rock's Cruising Under Your Radar.

Welcome back to Cruising on Your Radar. I'm your host, Lane Kepper, and you just heard Jack Straw by The Grateful Dead, live in Paris, off the album Europe 72, for those 20th Century Fox by The Doors, off their 1967 album The Doors. Before you ask, no, the film The Doors was not released by 20th Century Fox. Bit of missed opportunity there. Got some heavy metal coming up, starting off with Transylvania by Iron Maiden, off their self-titled release in 1980. This is 90.2 The Rocks, Cruising Under Your Radar.

Welcome back to Cruising on Your Radar. Episode Slick Black Cadillac by Quiet Riot, off their album Metal Health from 1983. Yeah, that was actually a re-recording of a song from their Japanese exclusive Quiet Riot 2. Before that was Stealer by Judas Priest off the 1980 album British Steel. And Stars off Transylvania by Iron Maiden off their self-titled album from 1980. Clint Dex's Boomtown Blues by Bob Seger off the album The Distance. And finally, Nothing But Time by Jackson Browne off the album Running on Empty. We're Sniper of the Rocks, Cruising Under Your Radar.

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0: Mind you, flaws and the racism to get to the
1: 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That's T-I-X. 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

0: G'day, this is Johan Beardraven from The Beards, and when I'm not busy grooming my beard, I'm listening to 90.3 The Rock, WUTK, Knoxville, Tennessee's home of beards.
1: 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He's a wonderful guy, and he played with us on several occasions, and we really loved his music and loved him as a guy. He was really brilliant. So we're going to do this song called Rock Me Baby.
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wrote in a sphinx pose. Suppose a genius couldn't think past his nose. So a goal, the sadist found it outrageous. Asking how does law impede good graces? Gradient to laziness, that's what a racist is. I'm a high man being late for a meeting with Bob Kaufman. Hop off it, I scribe revisions while she's tripping off a dime at the tryptamine. Silver lining, divine timing is intuitive. They used to call me Rory the Druid, I've been through it. God was born a weirdo, never fear though. Ours is legion, seem decent till I part the seas and fart in the key E sharp. The jalopy needs parts, but I'ma keep speeding. And I'ma keep speeding. I'ma keep speeding.

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0: And here's Heather with the weather.
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0: 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That's T-I-X. WUTK says go Vols!
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2: Hey, everybody. Welcome again to Acoustic Cafe. I'm your host, Rob Reinhart. This time, the long legacy of Sam Cooke continues. A new version of Brandi Carlile's last album, Little Big Town, with Jason Isbell, new and old Sunvolt, plus Devin Gilfillian.
3: This isn't a country album, but I needed to take a couple of ingredients out of the cupboard. 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
2: After college and a stint in AmeriCorps, Devin Gilfillian decided to land in Nashville. He waited tables, did what people do to stay there, got involved with the songwriting scene and making music. And that's what he did, independently at first, then on a major label, with a debut called Black Hole Rainbow in 2020, which came out right before the pandemic. So like everybody, it stunted Devin's ability to launch a career. But he filled the pandemic time with both music and activism, creating a second album, Love You Anyway, in 2023. And now comes the third one, called Time Will Tell, which he calls a soulful country album. Some serious stuff entered into the new work, and we will talk about that and hear some of the new songs as Devin Gilfillian joins us this week, again, as our in-studio guest. Also on today's show, we have some posthumous offerings that have recently surfaced, starting with this alternate take of a song that you know well, celebrating the 20th anniversary of the Back to Black album from the late Amy Winehouse. A deluxe version of the album with live and demo tracks will be coming in October, but for now, there's this glimpse of how Tears Dry on Their Own started. Slower, stripped down, just called Tears Dry on Acoustic Cafe.
4: All I

There is now a second album from the trio, which is called Tiny Habits. They met while in school, Berklee College of Music, made a debut in 2024, and now Keepers is out. Anything He Was is the name of that song, new from Tiny Habits. And before that, Amy Winehouse from years ago, 20 years ago, the album Back to Black was released in October of 2006. They are going to re-release it. Lots of bonus tracks, some live material, including that demo version, the initial version of Tears Dry on their own, simply called Tears Dry on Acoustic Cafe. So back to Tiny Habits for a second. They've had kind of an

Interesting year. They appeared for the third time at Newport Folk this year and also sang at Maddie Healy's wedding. Not something that they usually do, but hey, it was Maddie Healy from the 1975. Let's play something from Maddie and his band back in 2022 on Acoustic Cafe. She

fifth album from Lizzo arrived this year. Sadly, it kind of fell with a thud. Fans didn't really like it a lot. Critics didn't like it at all. And sadly, it was an album all about self-empowerment and reclaiming her identity. So a lot of strong statements are on the album. Sadly, not a lot of people seem to want to listen. However, you cannot take anything away from her voice. That is Lizzo and the song called A Toast on Acoustic Cafe with string accompaniment. Speaking of which, we also heard the same kind of accompaniment with the 1975's Part of the Band. That comes from their 2022 release called Being Funny in a Foreign Language. Into our archives now. Let's see what was going on around here back in 2016. So 10 years ago, that was the first visit that we did with the Lone Bellow, the first of three. And this was recorded live at the Leon Loft for Acoustic Cafe. Code is easy.

0: Picture Perfect Harmony. That is The Lone Bellow, recorded live at the Leon Loft 10 years ago, out of our archives here on Acoustic Cafe. And just ahead, another one of those great covers from Ken Pomeroy. And our in-studio guest this week, Devin Gilfillan.
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0: In the 1970s, he was one of the biggest hitmakers on the planet. John Denver songs such as Sunshine on My Shoulders and Rocky Mountain High topped the charts in the eco-conscious decade. And Take Me Home, Country Roads is now an American standard, performed by country artists, rappers, rock

But Denver just kept on making music. A dozen albums from 1980 to 1997. Denver has been gone nearly 30 years. He died when a plane he was piloting crashed in 1997. Now you're hearing a simple tune called This Old Guitar from the album Back Home Again, released on the heels of his first greatest hits album. Back Home Again provided four more chart-topping songs, including Annie's Song and Thank God I'm a Country Boy. This Old Guitar is now being covered by Ken Pomeroy. Over the last few weeks, we've been telling you about this Oklahoma 23-year-old who made her label debut last year and this year released a group of covers on an EP called Tonight's News. Here's her version of This Old Guitar on Acoustic Cafe. This old-

0: with a new EP called Tonight's News. It's all covers and one new song. And that's her version of John Denver's This Old Guitar from 1974. I also highly recommend Cruel Joke, which was the debut from Ken Pomeroy. That came out in 2025. We're thrilled this week to welcome back Devin Gilfillian, whom we've been following since just a bit before his national debut in 2020, an album called Black Hole Rainbow. Before that, Devin had finished college, served in AmeriCorps, a brilliant public works volunteer program for young folks that the current administration decided to unravel in 2025. After AmeriCorps, Devin landed in Nashville and did kitchen work to make a living while making friends in the music world. His dad was and still is a wedding band singer, and in Philadelphia, Devin was raised with lots of music. Unfortunately, Devin's debut coincided with the pandemic, limiting his ability to tour and promote the album. But the pandemic period was not idle time for Devin. During the lockdown, he and a huge group of remotely recorded artists recreated Marvin Gaye's What's Going On as a charity project to fight voting restrictions that were being imposed on Tennessee voters. He also began work on a new album called Love You Anyway, which came out in 2023. And now there's his third record called Time Will Tell. Devin's now in his mid-30s. Life has gotten a bit more serious, relationships ending, and a health crisis with his dad, and all of that helped to inform the new songs on Time Will Tell. Recently, we had a chance to record with Devin again, and today we bring you that visit with Devin Gilfillian as our in-studio guest.
1: After all the years that I have been doing this show, I still have to say to people, whatever you think a Nashville record is, it isn't, yeah. Okay? But Time Will Tell, it's a perfect Nashville record.
2: Thank you.
1: You got lots of co-writers. You participatory music making, yeah. Right?
2: Collaborative, you know?
1: You have players playing at the top of their game. You've got a legendary studio. But it's not the Nashville record you could have made 10 years ago.
2: It isn't. Yeah. I wasn't ready to make this album 10 years ago.
1: Right.
2: I didn't have the experience or the influence that I needed, and I didn't understand country music on a deep level, on a deeper level than I did, and fall in love with it. And this isn't a country album, but I needed to take a couple of ingredients,
1: sure,
2: out of the cupboard. You know, to me, it's a Nashville soul album, a Nashville soul record. You know, and 10 years ago, Dave Cobb wanted to sign me to his label, and it didn't work out. And then we called him up a year ago and was like, hey, can we borrow your studio?
1: Can we just borrow some studio time?
2: and he was like, yeah, man, cool, come on. And so, like, it was just truly a full circle moment.
1: Yeah, and it's kind of a testament to time spent in the city, the community of writers and players.
2: 100%.
1: I mean, you cannot do that in your first couple of years in town and go, hey, everybody, join me at RCA Studio A, and we're going to put together a record.
2: 100%. Yeah. And like, I'm so, everyone in the room were people that I love, yeah, and I get to do this life with, and I didn't have that 10 years ago. I didn't have the network of friends, but friends that are amazing musicians, like insane musicians, and also I couldn't make this album if I didn't make Black Hole Rainbow.
1: Right.
2: Because I wouldn't have met Michael Harris, who engineered on this, helped engineer on this album. And I wouldn't have had Neil Pogue if I, you know, didn't do Love You Anyway. And so all these things led to the people that were involved in this album. And
1: so I counted, because I'm kind of a liner geek. I actually counted. There are 16 different co-writers.
2: Oh, wow, yeah.
1: On this album.
2: Oh, yeah.
1: 16. And I will assume that is the product of a lot of appointment writing,
2: mm-hmm,
1: which is another thing that you can't do until you've done it a long time, right? Okay. So that kind of thing. And then also just hanging out with people.
2: I got to pick everybody, really, that I wrote these songs with. Definitely hanging out. I feel like nobody hangs out enough in Nashville, you know, and so it was definitely planned. I was definitely like, yo, Ran Jackson, get your butt over here. Like, let's do this. Everyone that I wrote with, I was like, I need them. I need Melissa Fuller. I need Ran Jackson, Jeremy Letito, who I got to do my Love You Anyway record with. And the sense of hanging out felt like, it just felt like a safe space mm-hmm. I was able to be myself and be my broken down self and

0: The song Hold On, Hourglass, from the new album, which is called Time Will Tell. That stripped-down version performed live in our studios by our in-studio guest this week on Acoustic Cafe, Devin Gilfillian.
1: To be real, there are a lot of difficult things going on Time Will Tell. There's a lot of stuff going on. I'm working through a relationship that's not making you happy. We'll talk about that in a second. And then finding gratitude in just being alive and being around and having to confront this with your dad having a heart attack like 2 years ago. That's big. That's heavy. And it reshapes everything.
2: Truly. My whole perspective shifted. And, okay, what is important? You know, who are the people that I want to keep in my circle and hold close? And also, you're not meant to be friends with thousands and thousands and thousands of people. Right. You're just not. The social media, you know, it opens this world up that you're not really supposed to be a part of.
1: Right.
2: Your circle is supposed to be like 8 to 10 people that you hold close.
1: Mm-hmm.
2: That became so clear in that moment.
1: Mm-hmm.
2: And also just having my parents, my dad close by in Tennessee, they were in Pennsylvania for a long time. And that is so important to me. Yeah.
1: You have spoken on this program in the past about the relationship with your dad, Nelson, also a musician.
2: Yeah.
1: A lifelong influence on you. So everybody goes through this if they get confronted with these circumstances. For you, though, I mean, what a foundational pillar.
2: Yeah.
1: Not just as a family member, but also like developing your identity.
2: My biggest influence.
1: Yeah. You know,
2: the first,
1: right.
2: First influence in my life of music. I don't even, the whole world is, you know, faced with dealing with the mortality of their parents and their family and you know, that's not a new thing, but it was definitely a new thing for me in that moment. And I was like, whoa, I'm not ready for this.
1: Right. Yeah.
2: Yeah.
1: And he's doing okay.
2: He's doing good. He's doing great.
1: Okay.
2: He's in the gym 4 or 5 days a week.
1: And he's still performing music, right?
2: He's still flying up to Philly and playing with his wedding band. Like he's traveling all the time. He missed my my record release show because he was having a gig in Philly. I was like, all right, Dad, you cool.
1: It also reframes, I think you touched on it there, sort of your relationship to time, mm-hmm. where you are on the continuum, because all of a sudden it's like, I am not a little kid anymore. This is happening to my parents.
2: This is true.
1: And what being a son is, and that also changes over time. Right?
2: Wow. I mean, true. It really does. And it's going to, in 10 years, it's going to be so different.
1: Mm-hmm.
2: You know, I'm going to be the one taking care of him. And it's
1: the way it happens.
2: It's, you know, it goes in that direction. And the more life goes on, the more valuable that is to know that when you get older, you can only hope that your parents or your kids are around to take care of you.
1: Right.
2: And I want to take that time to do that, mm-hmm. when that time comes, and be present for that. That's my dreams.

glad to be here. That is Devin Gilfillian live here at Acoustic Cafe. The original of that is on the new album from Devin called Time Will Tell. And of course, we'll have more with Devin in the second hour here on Acoustic Cafe. 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I'm Rob Reinhart. Some new blues now from Ruthie Foster. Ruthie Foster has had a decades-long career and just won her first Grammy with her last album called Mileage, and went right into the process for the new album. The new album is Just Say Yes. This time, the Austin, Texas native went to Nashville, Tennessee and worked with Grammy Award-winning producer Tyler Bryant, who happens to be married to Rebecca Lovell of Larkin Poe. And Rebecca brought in her sister Megan, who is her partner in Larkin Poe. And they all wrote songs together for the new album. This is Ruthie Foster and the song called Reachin' on Acoustic Cafe.

sound, the dreamier side of Jose Gonzalez and the last album, which came out in early 2026, called Against the Dying of the Light. That is you and we on Acoustic Cafe from another multilingual, multi-tempo album from Jose Gonzalez. And before that, Ruthie Foster, following up a Grammy win with the album Mileage. Just Say Yes is the name of the new album from Ruthie Foster. We heard the song called Reachin'. There's also something new from Sunvolt that has now blown past that 30th anniversary. They made a debut in 1995 out of the band Uncle Tupelo, which of course formed Sunvolt and Wilco. Sunvolt being led by Jay Farrar, as it is today. The new album is called Sound Signal Serenades. And we'll play something out of our archives from way back when. This song is called The High Wall Carnival Country on Acoustic.

0: The classic song Windfall from Sunvolt, recorded live here at Acoustic Cafe just as that debut album Trace was being released into the world, fall of 1995. And Sunvolt has kept making music. They have a brand new album, Sound Signal Serenades. Jay Farrar is now 60 years old and still sounds pretty good. Sounds like Jay Farrar. The High Wall Carnival Country, the name of the song, new from Sunvolt. Next hour on Acoustic Cafe, a recreation by Brandi Carlile. The long legacy of Sam Cooke continues. A new song from Iron and Wine. 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And more with our in-studio guest, Devin Gilfillian. 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
0: We're starting the second hour of Acoustic Cafe now. I'm Rob Reinhart. Devin Gilfillian is our in-studio guest, returning to the program for the third time this week. We're thrilled to say, with a brand new album. We'll talk to Devin more and hear some more new songs here in just a bit. We're going to start this hour, as we started last hour, with another posthumous archive, which has now surfaced. This is the new album from Prince. It is called Timeless. Or I should say, it is the new album from the Prince Estate, as they are commemorating the 10th anniversary of his death in 2016. The archive is massive, as we've been hearing about for years. Hundreds, maybe thousands of unreleased songs, and a selection of them are presented on Timeless, including one of the best songs this artist ever created. It's called I Wonder. If you are looking for a real treat, go look that up and have a listen. I Wonder by Prince. There are archive recordings that span 1977 to 2012, and the album ends with this performance I'm going to play for you now. It was recorded live in concert exactly 2 weeks before he died in April of 2016. How Come You Don't Call Me Anymore, Prince, on Acoustic Cafe.

you feel that? Don't you feel that? Got anywhere to go tomorrow?

two couples that are collectively Little Big Town. They've been around with us now about 25 years, making their debut in 2002. It's a Dying Art is their brand new album. There are some guests on this album as well, including Ashley Monroe. And right there on that song called The Door, it was Jason Isbell joining Little Big Town.

0: team, Iron and Wine, who created not only Hen's Teeth, but the album before that, at the exact same time, same sessions, Southern California. One album came in 2024. Hen's Teeth, of course, came this year. And now the deluxe edition that will have some acoustic versions of those songs, as well as some brand new songs recorded during the same sessions, like this one called California Sober on Acoustic Cafe.
1: Poison's in the dose. Guesses that you're hearing finger quotes.

kind of a trippy psychedelic sound on the brand new album, I Must Be Dreaming, from Alabama Shakes. If you are thinking to yourself, I have not heard that name in a long time, you are right. Their last album was 11 years ago when they released Sound and Color. And they confirmed to everybody they were working on new music circa early 2025, late 2024. And now that new music is out, I Must Be Dreaming. And from that, we just heard Easy on Acoustic Cafe. California Sober before that. That is one of the new songs that will be included on the deluxe edition of Hen's Teeth, which was the 2026 album from Iron and Wine. By the way, if you would like to hear some of those new songs really stripped down to just Sam Beam and a guitar, we had Sam at the Leon Loft earlier this year. You can find that in our archives at acafe.com. And speaking of the archives, let's dip into them now for a turn-of-the-century performance. We've been around that long. This comes from the late Warren Zevon. It was 5 years after he released this on an album called Mutineer, and it was 3 years before he would pass away. At the time of Mutineer, he was hanging out a lot in Florida with the definitive Floridian writer Carl Hiaasen, and the two of them together wrote this song called Seminole Bingo, live here at Acoustic Cafe.

The late Warren Zevon, live in our studios, with a song he co-wrote with Carl Hiaasen called Seminal Bingo. And ahead on the program, we have the next generation of Sam Cooke's legacy, and Brandi Carlile recreates her 2025 album.

That is Brandi Carlile with the song Human from last year's record, Returning to Myself. It's one of several of the up-tempo tracks from that record, but Brandi has redone the song and the whole album, in fact, in a completely different way. The sad and gay way. As she explains, the term applies to the type of music she would be drawn to in those emotionally charged teen years that would cover you in the deepest sadness you could imagine. For Brandi, it was songs like Everybody Hurts from R.E.M., Language, or The Kiss from Indigo Girls, or Sinead O'Connor singing Nothing Compares to You. She goes on to explain you need not be either sad or gay to appreciate the sad gay genre. It's just a way to connect with the feelings. So in that spirit, working with producer John Hopkins, the reimagined version of Returning to Myself will arrive October the 1st. From that, here's the sad gay version of Human on Acoustic Cafe. Baby.

Finally making a debut, which was somewhat inevitable, the three Womack sisters as the Womack sisters. The self-titled debut is now out, and from that we just heard the song called Didn't Mean Much to Me on Acoustic Cafe. And then before that it was Brandi Carlile, who has recreated Returning to Myself, which came out last year. The sad gay version of that album is what she calls it. That will be out on October the 1st. Not only recreating that album, but including some other tracks and one great cover, a Billy Joel song that they cover in that sad gay genre style. So the Womack sisters, the Womack family is complicated. However, if we just focus on the Womack sisters' mother, that would be Linda Womack, who was married to Bobby Womack's brother, Cecil Womack. And the two of them were Womack and Womack for a time back in the 1970s. But it was a long lineage of performers because Linda Womack's father was Sam Cooke. So the legacy of Sam Cooke, who died in 1964, just continues on now through the Womack sisters. This is a song that's almost 70 years old now. It was issued as a single in 1957. This is Sam Cooke, I'll Come Running Back to You on Acoustic Cafe.

0: song now belongs to the world. Any artist looking for change has been singing that song now since 1964. Sam Cooke wrote it, as he did almost all of the songs that we know from Sam Cooke. He wrote them all. A Change Is Going to Come, as performed by Billy Bragg in 2002. Live for us on Acoustic Cafe. And before that, another song that Sam wrote, I'll Come Running Back to You, from 1957. And again, Sam Cooke, the grandfather of the three who are now known as the Womack Sisters. And coming up on the program, more of our in-studio visit and a couple of brand new songs from our guest this week, Devin Gilfillian.
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0: You're listening to Acoustic Cafe. I'm Rob Reinhart. It's time now for more with our in-studio visit with our guest this week, who has just released his third album, Time Will Tell. Our in-studio guest is Devin Gilfillian.
3: So also in this period, confronting a relationship not working and, you know, not making you happy. And under most circumstances, that is the goal of most relationships. But we often twist ourselves into believing it is something that it's not.
4: Absolutely. And this is where I discovered codependency. Yeah. I read a book called Codependency No More, and I was like, oh, wow, okay, it takes two to tango. And also, she's not the one that's all guilty here. It takes two, and I'm enabling behavior. I'm over functioning for under function, setting that as the norm, and it eventually just built resentment and a pattern that we couldn't break out of.
3: And
4: she's an amazing human, but we just weren't the right match for each other at the end of the day.

0: And another from the new album, Time Will Tell, shines on you. As performed live by our in-studio guest on Acoustic Cafe and the maker of Time Will Tell, Devin Gilfillian.
1: And then, you know, You Can Hate Me Now, which I will assume is also another one.
2: That one is definitely out of the breakup for sure.
1: Is this the best way for you to process all of this? Like, no, I mean, seriously, like as it's happening, some of this probably after it's over, but, you know, this,
2: that's
1: going
2: such
1: on.
2: A great question, Rob. I don't, honestly, that's a good question.
1: Okay.
2: I think it is, but also at the same time, it is a little painful sometimes singing these songs, and it forces me to face these emotions,
1: right.
2: And it forces me to deal with them, and it forces me to go, okay, like I texted my ex, you know, a couple days ago, and we're still on a friendly, you know, friendly terms, and that's the hope of it. Is that we can come out on the other side, friends, and knowing that we did our best.
1: In writing the songs, it helps to center you. I mean, so you're saying that it helps you to process the emotions of that, but it also centers you, like in a space where you're most comfortable. Like,
2: yeah,
1: we're like what I'm looking at here. It's just like you got a guitar, you're working things out. Like,
2: truly,
1: that's a place where you have a lot of comfort.
2: It's a safe space.
1: Yeah, totally.
2: Big time.
1: All of this. When you have to set it down, put it aside, do you have some sort of go-to activity you just purely enjoy? It really isn't music related at all. I mean, it could be anything. It could be biking. It could be food. It could be television.
2: I mean,
1: anything.
2: I do love, like, I love cooking. I do love to cook when I get the chance. I've been in and out on the road, but yoga is also something that I need to do. I have to do. I like, it helps me physically and mentally be in the moment. And those are my main, like, calm time.
1: And does music not enter that space? Do you find yourself, or could a song idea enter that space?
2: Well, it's funny. Like I have a song called "The Recipe" that's definitely influenced, like, from, you know, cooking and my love of cooking getting into the music. And I'll have like an album on or something while I'm cooking, but I'm in such a flow state. Mm-hmm. I feel like in the zone and in the cooking. I'm not typically like thinking about music ideas. Mm-hmm. That doesn't mean it doesn't happen, though.
1: Right, sure. We have one more song. What would you like to do?
2: I think actually "You Can Hate Me Now" could be a good
1: one. It's a beautiful song.
2: Yeah. With "You Can Hate Me Now," which was one of the definitely the hardest songs for me to write. I remember singing the chorus through sobby tears in a room and being like, "Oh, this sucks." But I need Jeremy Letito and Madeline Edwards, those two people. I knew Jeremy was somebody I could just be 100% myself around. Yeah. And Madeline is one of those people who I hadn't even written with her before, but we just hit it off right away. And I was like, I want to write music with you. And she truly got in the room and was like a therapist almost, you know? And, I knew that was going to work.
1: You need a therapist. You're going to write a song called "You Can Hate Me Now." I mean, seriously, let's be honest.
2: You can...

0: now from our in-studio guest at Acoustic Cafe this week, Devin Gilfillian, who has a brand new album. It's just out. It's called Time Will Tell. We'll hear the originals of all the songs that Devin performed on the program this week. 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
0: 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Ani DeFranco wrote and performed our theme, The Million Dollar Intro, and Ed Magnus just votes in person. 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Till next time, I'm your host, Rob Reinhart. 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
1: Good morning, Knoxville. I am the Moose.
2: This is the Postmaster here.
1: And welcome to the first episode of The Hangover Cure. I hope you had a lovely Friday night. I know we did here in the booth, but we got a lot of great music for you today. We got featured UT artists. We got some hits, got some underground stuff. Something to get your weekend started.
2: Yeah, man, it's gonna be a blast here at 90.3 WTK, UT's College of Rock. Man, we were here last semester, was it?
1: And yeah,
2: it was great. We have our own specialty show now. Appreciate anyone tuning in.
1: Yeah, I know y'all have missed the Postmaster.
2: We got next week we'll have Xander and Kirby, our beloved
1: co-hosts, here in the booth. That's
2: rejoining
1: right.
2: Us here, but for now we're holding it down, guys. We got Vols versus Kennesaw State.
1: It's a big today. Day, big game day tonight,
2: 7:45 Eastern time. So make sure to show out and represent.
1: That's right.
2: Yeah, man. Well, what do you say, Moose? You want to go ahead and get things started?
1: Let's go ahead and get things started. Good morning.
2: This is Glue Song by Biba Doobie. And as always, you are on The Hangover Cure on WTK.

0: Good morning, Knoxville. You were just listening to Halfway Up by The Brook and the Bluff, and before that, Put Your Records On by Corinne Bailey Rae. What a great start to your morning.
1: Yeah, Moose, I was thinking, you know, we are obviously having a great weekend, but most importantly, we wanted to hear about your weekend. How's your
0: Absolutely.
1: Good Friday night? Let's keep it going with a good Saturday night. I think the best way to keep it going is we know you're going to need a hangover cure for tomorrow. So, if you call in, we got a little trivia for you.
0: That's right.
1: If you call in and you get the first person to get the right answer is going to get a copy of our Hangover Cure
0: playlist.
1: September 19th playlist. That's right.
0: That's right. That's right. You can listen to it tomorrow, the next morning, morning after that.
1: Absolutely. We know you'll need it. So, our trivia question today, Moose, you ready for it? Is what is the capacity of Neyland Stadium?
0: Ooh, it's going to be packed today. Certainly
1: it's
0: packed
1: be
0: next
1: packed
0: week.
1: Today. 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So, our number is 865-974-2535. 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
0: If you know it, call in. First person to get the right answer will send you today's playlist.
1: Absolutely, guys. We appreciate y'all listening with us today. Up next, we got Champagne Coast by Blood Orange. And as always, you are listening to The Hangover Cure on WTK 90.3
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0: Knoxville, Hangover Cure's back. You were just listening to The Kiss of Venus by Paul McCartney and Dominic Fike. Great song, originally released by Paul McCartney and later redone with the great Dominic Fike. Good tune. Before that, you had Champagne Coast by Blood Orange. Moose, how are we feeling about this Saturday?
1: Oh, we are feeling great. Love to hear some Paul McCartney and Dominic Fike going there. The Postmaster and I actually saw Dominic Fike live a couple summers ago at Bonnaroo. That was a good
0: fantastic
1: time.
0: Show, man. Fantastic show.
1: Of course, you know, a bit bittersweet looking at the next year. Bonnaroo's taking a year off, but you know, it'll be back before you know it.
0: Hopefully.
1: That's what I'm saying.
0: We're back.
1: Yeah, man. I
0: want to remind everybody about our trivia today to get a copy of the Hangover Cure September 19th playlist.
1: That's right.
0: What is the capacity of Neyland Stadium is our question of the day.
1: First person to call in and get it right will send you today's playlist.
0: That's right, Moose. Our number is 865-974-2535. Sorry. And, Moose, what songs we got up next?
1: Next up, oh, you know it, you love it. We got a little Jack Johnson Banana Pancakes coming up next, followed by some stuff I've recently discovered, and I think you'll enjoy.
0: Okay, anything to get Saturday off right. Also, you're listening to The Hangover Cure with the Postmaster and the Moose, 90.3 UT's College of Rock.
1: Thank you very much.

What is up, Knoxville? It is the Moose. I'd say no better way to start my morning than with a little Bob Marley. That was jamming. Before that, you had Summer Lovin' by the Tuesday Crew. And before that, Girl from the Valley by Micah Edwards. Knoxville, the Moose has got a problem. I was on my way to the studio this morning, and it occurred to me that all the bagel shops on campus are closed on Saturdays. So I'm in need of a new bagel spot, something to grab on my way to the booth before the hangover cure. If you know of any places, be sure to call our number at 865-974-2535. That's 865-974-2535. And get the Moose hooked up with a new bagel joint. We're gonna kick it off with some oldies now. Next up, we got Take It Easy by the Eagles, followed by She's the One by Bruce Springsteen. The postmaster knows Springsteen is a longtime favorite of both of us here in the booth. And yeah, hope y'all are having a lovely morning, enjoying some good tunes, some good times, and hopefully getting some rest after that Friday night I know you had. All right.

What is going on, Knoxville? A good morning to you and a good afternoon to our European listeners and a good evening to those of you in Tokyo, Japan. If you're wondering, listening on the radio, thinking, how does the radio reach all the way over there? It is all right. There was also a time when the Moose didn't know about the WUTK app. That is right. On the WUTK app, you can tune in anywhere in the world, listen to The Hangover Cure or any of the other lovely specialty shows we have on air. Knoxville, I'm always reminded of the amount of talent we have here on campus. It really is wonderful to see all the musical artists, you know, performing and starting out here in Knoxville. So I got a few more hits for you coming up next, but then after that, we are going to have our featured UT Artist of the Week. That is going to be Lucas Official. So stay tuned for that. And as always, thank you so much for listening to 90.3 UT's College of Rock.

0: Knoxville, it is 11 o'clock. How are we feeling today? Hopefully we've woken up a little bit. I want to say we got an amazing ad from Sunspot up next.
1: That's right. One of our favorite local spots here in Knoxville.
0: That's right. You also check it out. After that, we got Saturday in the Park, a classic by Chicago.
1: Followed by Lovely Day by Bill Withers. That one was inspired. I'm starting a bit of a record collection myself. And I got a Chicago, and I got one by Bill Withers. So trying to mix that into the playlist this morning.
0: Moose, should we reintroduce ourselves? Is it
1: absolutely? If there's any listeners that have tuned in between 10 and now, I am the Moose.
0: This is the Postmaster here. Like we said, this is the Hangover Cure. This is our debut episode.
1: That's right, first episode of the Hangover Cure. If you're listening now, well. Congratulations on getting in on the ground floor. It's going to be a good semester, a good time.
0: Drink some electrolytes.
1: Yeah.
0: We usually, next week, we'll have our co-hosts, Xander and Kirby.
1: That's right. Elizabeth.
0: They'll be back. But anyways, thank you for listening to The Hangover Cure on WTK 90.3 UT's College of Rock.
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1: Good morning and welcome back, Knoxville. I am the Moose.
2: This is the Postmaster here.
1: And we're having a good morning, aren't we, here on the Hangover Cure debut episode. Thank you so much for tuning in. Just a second ago, you were hearing Lovely Day by Bill Withers. And before that, Saturday in the Park by Chicago.
2: We got a featured artist this morning, a friend, a very talented local here.
1: Absolutely.
2: It's the real Lucas Official. Buddy Bar, how did we meet? He came into the booth. Funny story here. He came into the booth when I was kind of just doing on-air hosting, and I hadn't met him before, and he's like, you know, hey, man, I rap. I was like, no way, that's cool. And a part of me was a little scared. I was like, where's this going, man? Yeah. And he comes in, and he just starts just ripping through his original songs. I was like, dang, this dude's actually mad talented. It was pretty cool. And he performed at Mike Fest last year, a couple open mics. What's your favorite Lucas Official song?
1: I know I love my mama, y'all love your mamas, and I don't think there's any better song to feature for the talented UT Artist of the Week, Lucas Official, than his original Dear Mama off the album Existential Fears.
2: This one goes out to the mom. It's Parents Weekend. So
1: Parents Weekend here at UT. This
2: mom,
1: one goes out to the mamas.
2: We love you. Yeah. Anyways, this is Dear Mama by the real Lucas Official, and as always, you're listening to The Hangover Cure, WTK 90.3, UT's College of Rock.

0: What is up, Knoxville? It is the Moose. You are listening to WUTK 90.3 UT's College of Rock. A big thank you again to our UTK Artist of the Week, Lucas Official. You were listening to his song, Dear Mama. You can stream Lucas Official on Spotify. Check out Dear Mama and the rest of his hits. After that, we had Mrs. Kisses by Tiger Lewis. Just a song I love. Knoxville, I'm very excited to announce another up-and-coming artist that you may not have heard of yet, but a lot of talent coming from Mr. Sam Holt. We got his new release, Opposites Attract. Postmaster, anything to say on that?
1: Man, Sam, besides for being a stand-up guy, is just, this song is freaking catchy. We've got to see it kind of progress as it's came before we went to the studio. Started as this kind of Jack Johnson-y kind of type song, and it, recently the finished studio version kind of fleshed out, threw in some keys, threw in some drums. Had the great opportunity to play for the man as a drummer over the summer, but we need to blow this guy up, y'all. He deserves it. So
0: absolutely, every bit. Next up, we got Opposites Attract by Sam Holt. Stay tuned on WUTK 90.3 UT's College of Rock.

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3: 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And at 8 p.m., we have Let Music Take You Somewhere. Then at 4 on Thursday, we got Umbrella Adjacent. That's a new show here, just like us. We playing some like emo punk rock tunes. So go check that out. After that, we got Decibels After Dark, Cliff Notes, and Velvet Rhythm Radio. So Thursday night, check in. And then we got a couple more for you guys. 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
3: But after us, wait, there's more. Geographic Groove. And then the night, we got... I'm sorry. Sunday afternoon, we got Bad Rep Radio. That's a great one.
4: Oh, yeah.
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3: Tuned into that one.
4: Staple.
3: Music at the Movies. We got Z Train later, and then Now and Then. But we got a lot of great shows here.
4: If any of those caught your interest, be sure to stay tuned on WTK 90.3, UT's College of Rock. Next up, we're going to run through a little indie rock for you guys. One of my favorites, we got Maple Syrup by the Backseat Lovers up next. And also, we asked this earlier, but I know some of y'all are just tuning in now. A little trivia question for you. It is a game day after all. What is the capacity of Neyland Stadium? If you know the answer, call in to 865-974-2535. That's 865-974-2535. First person to call in with the correct answer, we will send you today's Hangover Cure playlist. Because I know you're going to need it again tomorrow morning, am I right? All right, let's kick it off with some indie rock, Maple Syrup by the Backseat Lovers. Thank you, Knoxville.

0: What's up, Knoxville? You are back on the Hangover Cure. Moose, can you tell us a little bit about the songs we were just listening to?
1: That's right. We were throwing a little indie rock at you there. We had Maple Syrup by the Backseat Lovers, then Footprints by the Hypocrites. They're a smaller band. I think they've played some in Knoxville, so excited to hear them on the air. And then that was Serotonin by Dexter and the Moonrocks.
0: All right, guys, one last call. We have our trivia question for this game against Kennesaw State today. What is the capacity of Neyland Stadium? If you know the answer, or if you have a good guess, call into 865-974-2535. Again, that's 865-974-2535. We got a couple more for you.
1: Yep, rounding it out with a little rock just to round out the morning, get you going for your day. We're going to have 25 or 624 by Chicago, Brown Eyed Girl by Van Morrison, and then Beautiful Day by U2.
0: It is a beautiful day, isn't it?
1: It's a game day. It's the debut episode of The Hangover Cure. I'm having a good morning. I hope y'all are beautiful listeners out there in Knoxville and around the world.
0: But yeah, as always, thank you for tuning in to The Hangover Cure, WTK 90.3 UT's College of Rock.

0: Knoxville, it is the Moose here with the Postmaster. We've only got one more song for you today. We're just about out of time on our first episode of The Hangover Cure. Thank you so much for joining us.
1: It's been a pleasure. Guys, we'll be here every Saturday.
0: Every Saturday. 12. Every time you get you wake up with a headache, the Postmaster and I will be here ready to play you some good tunes. We have just one more song for you today. And yeah.

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That's T-I-X. 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
1: 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That's T-I-X. WTK says go Vols!

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On stage in the Clarence Brown Theater, September 2nd through September 20th. 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

0: You're listening to the WUTK Devoted to Dolly Radio Special. We've got 2 hours of all Dolly songs devoted to our Appalachian Queen, highlights from throughout her career, and we'll be talking with other UT students about Dolly's impact. I'm Savannah Evans.
1: And I'm the Quill. That first track was from Dolly's very first album, released in 1967. Fuel to the Flame was the song from Hello, I'm Dolly. This was just one of her many 3,000 songs she recorded during her career. Isn't that crazy, Savannah?
0: I'm very crazy.
1: That is a lot of output for a singer-songwriter in her own right. Now, a bit on her upbringing. She got her start on the Cass Walker Farm and Home Hour on local TV here in Knoxville and other local programs right here in the city. At 13, she released her first single and made an appearance at the Grand Ole Opry. Then, she graduated high school, and her first move was to go to Nashville immediately to kick off her country career.
0: Up next, it's You're Gonna Be Sorry from her 1968 album, Just Because I'm a Woman.

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She was like, I don't know, she was so much bigger. Everyone knew her name, and she had such a special part in country music, but just like the music industry for women as well.

0: You just heard Dolly's 1969 release, Harper Valley PTA, a very fun song that we love at the station. Prior to that was Somewhere Between, a combo from Dolly and Porter Wagoner, who we're going to get to in a second, from 1968. And we kicked it off with You're Gonna Be Sorry.
1: Dolly met Carl Dean on her first day in Nashville outside of a laundromat in 1964, and the two were married in 1966.
0: That is so crazy.
1: Around this time, she was invited onto the Porter Wagoner Show, a national TV program that brought Dolly to audiences across the country.
0: Continuing her momentum, she became a member of the Grand Ole Opry in 1969. Up next, we have another cut from a very influential Dolly album. Here's Games People Play from that album, My Blue Ridge Mountain Boy, released in 1969.

0: Yeah, I love her impact beyond music, to be honest, with like her imagination library and music-wise, I love when she performed Rocky Top at the UT game.
1: So cool.
0: Yeah, stuff like that. And I already miss her. It doesn't feel the same here since Tuesday. So me and my family were really upset, but you know, I'm glad to have appreciated her life and her impact.
1: Nice, man.

0: You're listening to the Devoted to Dolly radio special, where we just played Daddy's Moonshine Still off Dolly's Joshua album. That title track, Joshua, was her first national hit. Before that, Down From Dover played off Dolly's 1970 album, The Fairest of Them All. And we started the block with Games People Play. I loved all those songs.
1: Up next, we have A Little at a Time off her ninth studio album, Touch Your Woman.

0: Hey, here's a dollar on my mink collar.
1: My mom is like super blonde, super big boss girl. And someone who's really impacted her is Dolly, because she's from like West Virginia and Appalachian Mountains, and she was able to make it big in the corporate world. And Dolly was just a big inspiration to her, and that to give her a voice and give her confidence.

0: Welcome back to the Devoted to Dolly radio special. We just heard My Tennessee Mountain Home from the album of the same name. And that song holds a special place in the hearts of many Tennesseans, and it actually became an official state song in 2022.
1: Before that track, we heard Down on Music Row off the same album, and we started off with A Little at a Time. Up next, we have one of Dolly's most well-known hits that, in fact, she didn't even like to sing too often. Once, Parton told an audience that the song was based on a true story. A red-headed bank clerk used to flirt with her husband, Carl, at the local bank branch when they were newly married, and that led her to write this famous hit, Jolene.

0: Welcome back to the Devoted to Dolly radio special. You just heard I Will Always Love You. Now, Dolly wrote this song, and it turned out that Elvis Presley wanted to record it, who Dolly admired. But in stepped Elvis's manager, Colonel Tom Parker, who demanded publishing rights to the song, even though Dolly wrote it.
1: Dolly was hurt by this news because she loved Elvis, but keeping the rights to that song paid off. Whitney Houston later covered the song, and it was a hit. Dolly always wanted to give back, and she actually put some of the money from Whitney's recording into the black community in Nashville. Coming up, we've got another huge Dolly hit, one of her most beautiful songs, in my opinion, Light of a Clear Blue Morning, off the album New Harvest, First Gathering.

Yeah, I think that Dolly was really open about loving people and like giving to other people before she like would take things for herself. And I thought that that was very cool of her. And also to share her faith out loud, too, I think is also really cool.

0: We just heard Here You Come Again, a song from the album with the same name. That won Dolly her first Grammy in 1979 and peaked at number 3 on the Billboard Top 100. Before that, it was Two Doors Down off the same album.
1: This was a pivotal time in Dolly's career during the late 1970s, as she was fresh off a massive album success and ready to take on the decade ahead. We're starting this next block of songs off with one last Dolly track from the 70s. Here's Baby I'm Burnin'.

0: You're listening to the WUTK Devoted to Dolly radio special. That was 9 to 5, one of her most iconic songs. Dolly wrote and performed this song for her major movie debut in 9 to 5, inspiring working women everywhere with her humor and wit. And a fun fact, the clicking typewriter-like percussion heard in 9 to 5 actually came from Dolly rubbing her acrylic nails together.
1: Before that, we heard her cover of the song House of the Rising Sun. Very cool. And we started the block off with Baby I'm Burning. We got a fun song coming up next from another Dolly movie, Rhinestone, which features the song Be There that has Dolly and Sylvester Stallone.

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0: That last song, Islands in the Stream, rounds out a string of collaborations Dolly did in the 80s. At first, you heard Be There with Sylvester Stallone, followed by Happy Birthday Baby, which had Willie Nelson on it, and finally, Islands in the Stream with Kenny Rogers.
1: In her book, Songteller, Dolly talks about how much she enjoyed recording with Kenny Rogers. The song was written by the Bee Gees, so romantic. Up next, we've got Ooh-Wee from the 1983 album Burlap and Satin.

0: That was The River Unbroken, and before that we heard Those Memories of You off the album Trio. That album won a Grammy for Dolly, Emmylou Harris, and Linda Ronstadt. They later reunited for another Trio album, and we are so glad they did. We started it off with Ooh-Wee from the 1983 album Burlap and Satin.
1: Now we enter into the 90s, where Dolly focused her attention into philanthropy work, while, of course, recording some great songs in the process. Dolly's Imagination Library launched in 1995, just 30 minutes outside of Knoxville in Sevier County, Tennessee. The library has since mailed hundreds of millions of books to kids around the world and adds just another great feat to Dolly's legacy and impact. Up next, we have another incredible Dolly team-up, this time with the country legends Tammy Wynette, Loretta Lynn, and a posthumous feature from Patsy Cline. It's called Lovesick Blues.

0: You know, she was just such a legendary icon, just always bedazzled. And she had this wonderful way of like keeping certain parts of her life very mysterious and being very open in other areas of her life. She always controlled the narrative and the jokes around what people would say about her, and talk about an incredible businesswoman, philanthropic to the end of her long, lovely life.
1: My
0: kids got her books up until age 5, and you know what she did for our community and the region when there were the wildfires. You know, she just, her endless generosity was an inspiration. Yeah.

0: was Cash on the Barrelhead from the album The Grass is Blue. Before that, we heard a collaboration with Dolly and John Popper from Blues Traveler with a cover of a Merle Haggard song, Today I Started Loving You Again. And we started it off with Lovesick Blues.
1: Now, it's well known how prolific of a songwriter Dolly was, but she also covered so many different songs over her career, including some you would just never expect, like this Collective Soul track, Shine.

That was Dolly's cover of Stairway to Heaven from her album Halos and Horns. Before that, we heard her cover of the Collective Soul song Shine. And up next is Blue Smoke from the album with the same name.

night to the sound of thunder. How far off I sat and wondered. Started humming a song from 1962.

0: That was a cover of Night Moves by Dolly featuring Chris Stapleton. If We Don't and Blue Smoke were a few of the other final tracks that just played. At this point in her career, Dolly was in her late 60s, still churning out songs.
1: In 2022, Dolly was inducted in the Rock and Roll Hall of Fame. She was initially hesitant because she didn't really see herself as a rocker. This induction inspired her to create her very own rock album in 2023, Rockstar, which is one of her very best. We're going to close this Devoted to Dolly radio special with another one from that album. This is Don't Let the Sun Go Down on Me with Elton John.

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